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0: Today's best music, K94.5, Sean Desmond and Jamie Fine. That is Body. Good morning. Happy Monday. Aaron Armstrong with you on the K-Rise. Hey, hope you had a great weekend. It was a jam-packed weekend for us at K94.5. It was a smash hit over at the African Festival Canada downtown place. Great company, great music, great food with African and Caribbean culture sprinkled at the center of things. It was my first time having a jerk chicken poutine with curry gravy. It definitely opened up the sinuses. It added a nice little kick to things. I enjoyed it. And our summer events host, Myla, had a great experience at the Shediac Renaissance Fair Saturday. Got to see some knights and fair maidens combat while on horseback. Almost felt like it came out of a fantasy movie. It looked cool. We've got footage up on our K94.5 Facebook. Hopefully we got to say hi to you over the weekend at the various events we were at. And if you missed us, hey, thanks for tuning in. Listen live at any time, K94.5.ca. We got some construction enclosures shared with us over the weekend, including a section of Riverfront Trail that saw a collapsed storm drain. We've got some things to know to start your day on the way for 620 on the K-Rise.
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0: Today's best music, K94.5. That's The Weeknd and Take My Breath. I'm Aaron Armstrong. Got some things to note to start your day. Moncton's announced crews are going to be closing a section of English Drive for the next 2.5 weeks to make way for replacing a storm sewer and outfall. A section of Riverfront Trail is also going to be closed along Assumption Boulevard. A storm drain outfall collapsed in the area. Crews are going to be closing off the section of that trail between Downing and Stedman Streets. There's no ETA on when work is expected to complete. That section of trail will be closed until further notice. We've got more details on that for our K94.5 Facebook. Dieppe has announced their Aquatic and Sports Center on Aquatic Street will remain temporarily closed until September 18th. Closure being necessary for major renos coming, plumbing replacement, changing room renovations, the reconstruction of the lifeguard station and public washrooms. Looking forward to seeing the changes come mid-September. And shout out to Team Canada. Canada winning gold at yesterday's Pan American Men's Lacrosse Championship, beating out the U.S. with a 9-8 win. On today's K-Dish, Disney finally understands quality over quantity isn't just a tale as old as time. We've got more at 6:40 on the K-Rise.
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4: 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They've announced they've only got one Marvel movie, Avengers Secret Wars, slated for 2027. A little sus about that time frame, since A, this is the first we're really hearing about the release date, B, it was supposed to release over a year ago, and C, it's releasing less than a full year, 364 days, after the new Avengers Doomsday? Mind you, 364 days in Disney time is about equal to three real-life years.
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0: Today's best music, K94.5, Charlotte Counterdown, and The Way We Touch. I'm Aaron Armstrong. Good morning. On Friday, we had a little role play exercise with you, our K94.5 Vogue Optical web poll. We asked, if you were teacher, what overall grade would you give Mark Carney? Well, that was Friday. Does that overall grade change for you after seeing his response Saturday? Stakes were high these past recent weeks, the bilateral trade agreement deadline with the U.S. being Saturday at midnight. Our prime minister announced the Canada-U.S. trade deal that was presented to our side of the border failed to wow expectations. Carney had shared the progress our side has done was pointed towards improving Canada's position of having the best deal in the world with the U.S., but that objectives were not met for Canadians thanks to last-minute changes in the proposal presented from the U.S. were unfair, uneconomic, and called into question the reliability of any deal, quote-unquote. And that trade negotiations have suspended at this time. So, bringing you back to Friday's question and altering the question a little, does Mark Carney's handling of the Canada-U.S. trade negotiations make you change the grade you originally had in mind for him? Let us know your thoughts on the K94.5 Facebook.
1: 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The new Booksmart collection has arrived at ModShock for kids, teens, and yes, for you too. 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

0: Today's best music, K94.5 Bruno Mars, I Just Might. I'm Ian Armstrong this week, your final week of Acoustica for the season. You just might catch us down there. Love outdoor music for the entire family to enjoy. Thursday is Patio Fest. Brendan Furlott's going to be performing over at the Pump House, 6 p.m. Friday, it'll be Andrew Moore performing at Magnetic Hill Wharf Village for 6 p.m. And then Saturday, the final day for Acoustica for the season. That's also slated for the Magnetic Hill Wharf Village featuring Dan LeBlanc performing at 6 p.m. You can catch the remaining Acoustica show details, lineup info, and more at Moncton.ca. On the way, you won't believe what one 13-year-old reeled in while fishing off the coast of Nova Scotia last week. The opportunity of a lifetime. 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

0: 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That's Virginia to Vegas and Just Friends. It's the K-Rise. Aaron Armstrong with you. This sure made a big splash at the pier. One teenager was left feeling fantastic last week, reeling in a 711-pound tuna. 711 pounds during a fishing tournament last week off the coast of Nova Scotia, taking more than an hour for this gal to reel it in. And the incredible part about this, it's a 13-year-old named Dalen Jacquard that caught this fish during her fishing tournament. And this might see a female junior world record broken by about 100 pounds too. 711 pounds tuna. And here I thought, just off the coast of Nova Scotia, was known for its codfish. Thank you, Canadian Heritage Moments. You might want an update on that one.
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0: Today's best music, K94.5, Alicia Moffat, and Lay Your Light. I'm Aaron Armstrong. Our K94.5 Vogue Optical web poll on Friday, we ask what overall grade you would give Mark Carney, and to no one's surprise, that poll was split right down the middle. 39% voted A. We also had another 39% that voted F. And I'm more curious if your overall grade kind of changed since Saturday's announcement, where Canada rejected the Canada-U.S. trade proposal from stateside. But today's question, shifting gears, a little less serious for our K94.5 Vogue Optical web poll. What do you wear to bed? PJs, shorts and a t-shirt, maybe sweats, underwear and that's it. Maybe it's nothing. Hey, no shame here. Most times for me, it's boxers. During sweaty heat wave season, though, whole lot of nada. Let's know what you wear to bed. Let us know at K94.5.ca.
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0: 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Ron Weasley, Rupert Grint, 38 today for celebrity birthdays. Dave Chappelle is 53. Chad Michael Murray is 45. Whammy! Champ from Anchorman, David Kushner, is 64. Baseball All-Star Cal Iron Man Ripken Jr. is 66. Steve Guttenberg is 68. Stephen Fry, 69. And WWE co-founder Vince McMahon is 81. 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

0: Today's best music, K94.5, that's The Weeknd and The Hills. It's the K-Rise. Welcome. Thanks for joining me. I'm Aaron Armstrong, and the Farmer's Almanac has recorded. It is logged, and the Farmer's Almanac, it has spoken, too. We're in for a rough winter. So what else is new? It's Atlantic Canada we're talking about. Rough might actually be a bit of a strong word, to be honest. Maybe messy, maybe a little more accurate. East Coast Canada is looking like a lot of rain, a warm and wet winter, which, to me, sounds like we're looking at more an extended fall rather than winter. I will take an extended fall and just three seasons as opposed to four any time of year. I will take a mild winter over cold and snowy at any point in time, especially with the price of home heating oil the way it is. I'm crying on behalf of my wallet.
1: What is that smell? 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

0: Today's best music, K94.5, Cameron Whitcomb, and Kingdom of Fear. I'm Aaron Armstrong. It's the K-Rise. The total pot, by the way, is nearing $100,000 and continuing to climb. The draw takes place Wednesday. You can get your name in the draw for as little as just $2. 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
0: Looks like the misquoted quantity over quality shenanigan has finally caught up with Disney, and they're learning from their mistakes. Quantity over quality, no more, at least for their Marvel movies. They've announced that they've got only one Marvel movie, Avengers Secret Wars, slated for next year, December 2027. Now, I'm a little sus about this. The timeline's a little wonky, but that's the Marvel Cinematic Universe timeline to begin with. But for starters, A, this is the first we're really hearing about this movie and its release date. B, it was supposed to release a year ago. And C, it's releasing not even a full year, 364 days after the new Avengers Doomsday drops. Mind you, 364 days in Disney time is about equal to 3 years real lifetime.
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0: Today's best music, K94.5, Sean Desmond, Night Like This. I'm Aaron Armstrong. It's the K-Rise. Got some things to know to start your day. Moncton's announced that crews are going to be closing a section of English Drive for the next 2.5 weeks, making way for replacing a storm sewer and outfall. A section of Riverfront Trail will be closed along Assumption Boulevard as well. A storm drain outfall collapsed in that area. Crews will be closing off the section of trail between Downing and Stedman Streets with no ETA yet on when work is expected to complete. That section of trail will be closed until further notice. More details on our K94.5 Facebook. And Shediac is informing residents they'll be conducting water main flushing operations along main drinking water lines as part of street reconstruction work is underway. That'll take place starting today. It'll continue over the next coming couple of weeks. During water main flushing, they say discoloration in your drinking water is completely normal. It poses no health risk, and that they recommend you turn on the bathtub faucet and let the cold water run for 10 to 15 minutes to clear that discoloration.
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Today's best music, K94.5 Maja Jordan and Waves of Blue. It's the K-Rise. I'm Aaron Armstrong. Thanks for joining us. Here's Zara Larsson, Midnight Sun.

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1: 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It weighed in at 711 pounds. It was a tuna that was reeled in during a fishing tournament last week off the coast of Nova Scotia. If you haven't seen the footage, it's up on our K94.5 Facebook. Reeled in by a 13-year-old named Dalen Jacquard, and she caught this fish during her first fishing tournament last week. It might even see a female junior world record broken by about 100 pounds. How incredible is that?

0: 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And Cry For Me, it's the K-Rise. 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

0: Today's best music, K94.5 Jack Harlow and First Class. I'm Aaron Armstrong. You're on the K-Rise. Shout out to Team Canada, by the way. Canada winning gold at yesterday's Pan American Men's Lacrosse Championship, beating out the U.S. with a 9-8 win. How incredible.
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Here's Bruno Mars. Loud Luxury on the way. Shaboozy.

0: Today's best music, K94.5, that's Shaboozy and Tipsy. You have yourself a great rest of your day. I'm Aaron Armstrong. I'll be chatting more with you tomorrow morning on the K-Rise. Frankie Hollywood joins you at 3 this afternoon. Take it easy.
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4: Going to be cloudy today. 30% chance of showers and a high of 26 degrees. Partly cloudy tonight. Small chance of showers this evening, dropping to 16. And a mix of sun and cloud with a chance of showers late in the afternoon for tomorrow and a high of 24.
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7: Going to be cloudy today, 30% chance of showers and a high of 26 degrees. Partly cloudy tonight, small chance of showers this evening, dropping to 16. And a mix of sun and cloud with a chance of showers late in the afternoon for tomorrow and a high of 24.
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Here's my final serenade. Here's a gun and here's a blade. Here's a picture that I saved for too long. Here's my credit card and keys, and the reason I won't find peace. Here's a song I should not complete.

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7: Small chance of showers this afternoon, looking at a high of 26 for the day. Partly cloudy tonight. Small chance of showers in the evening, dropping to 16 overnight. And then a mix of sun and cloud with a chance of showers late in the afternoon for tomorrow and a high of 24.
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0: A great tune for Usher, going back to 1997 on your Back in the Day replay. And it's always nice to have something to listen to, maybe at lunchtime, maybe while you're waiting to go to lunch. So keep it right here. We've got lots coming up for you this hour. Let me see. Let's look ahead. Missy Elliott coming up. Avril Lavigne, Eden's Crush. That's on the way as well. So don't go anywhere.
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0: Music from Avril Lavigne on your Back in the Day replay. That song from 2002. Very successful for her. Made it to number 2 in the U.S. on the charts. And of course, she really took us all by storm back in the day. Great entertainer, Avril Lavigne. Coming up, we've got more on the way, including your forecast. That's coming up.
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2: Small chance of showers this afternoon, looking at a high of 26 for the day, partly cloudy tonight, small chance of showers in the evening, dropping to 16 overnight, and then a mix of sun and cloud with a chance of showers late in the afternoon for tomorrow, and a high of 24.
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0: A great song to sing along to on your Back in the Day replay. That was Outkast this afternoon and gave you something to think about as we started the hour. 37% of people say they do this to pass the time when they are sick. Now, like I said, I like to sleep, maybe just watch TV, drink some tea. I'm trying to think of the thing. It's been a while since I've been sick. Knock on wood. It's been a while. The answer to this one, totally believable. 37% of people say they watch movies when they are homesick. Anything to take your mind off of it, right? That's going to wrap up your Back in the Day replay with me today, but I'll be back in again tomorrow. Have a great Monday afternoon.
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1: Small chance of showers this afternoon, looking at a high of 26 for the day, partly cloudy tonight, small chance of showers in the evening, dropping to 16 overnight, and then a mix of sun and cloud with a chance of showers late in the afternoon for tomorrow, and a high of 24.
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7: Small chance of showers this afternoon, looking at a high of 26 for the day. Partly cloudy tonight. Small chance of showers in the evening, dropping to 16 overnight. And then a mix of sun and cloud with a chance of showers late in the afternoon for tomorrow and a high of 24.

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today's Best Music K, 94.5 Tape McRae, Revolving Door. I'm Frankie Hollywood. Bonks, Ronks, and Rev coming up. Tame Impala next. Right now it's Talkin' Time Machine from today's Best Music K, 94.5.

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1: Today's Best Music K, 94.5, Bonx, Bronx, and Rev. That's headphones. I'm Frankie Hollywood. So today is Waffle Day, and how many people prefer crispy waffles over the softer, fluffier waffles? I'm going to share that with you after Gracie Abrams next. Right now, it's Walk the Moon, Shut Up and Dance from today's Best Music K, 94.5.

0: today's Best Music K 94.5. Gracie Abrams hit the wall. I'm Frankie Hollywood. So today is Waffle Day, and according to a waffle survey, 67% of people prefer full-size waffles over mini ones. You just get more, right? Well, it appears so anyway. 57% of people associate waffles with cozy, relaxing mornings, and 41% of people prefer crispy waffles, while the rest opt for a softer, fluffier waffle, a more of a softer, fluffier waffle than a crispy waffle person. Which do you prefer? Let me ask you this. Waffles or pancakes? Definitely waffles for me. Yeah, I'm not much of a pancake person. If they're there, I'll eat them. But if I have the choice, for sure, waffles. Flo Rida, low, next.
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0: Today's Best Music K, 94.5, Jay LeMack running home. I'm Frankie Hollywood. So a new social trend is encouraging people to swap endless scrolling for something a little more productive, because we all know that doom scrolling, not very productive. Now, this is known as admin night. The concept sees friends gathering together to tackle life admin tasks that are often put off for weeks or even months. Rather than struggling through bills, appointment bookings, overflowing inboxes, and household chores alone, people are turning the process into a social event. Snacks, music, and shared accountability help create the more relaxed atmosphere while everybody works through their to-do lists. The idea is gaining popularity online as people look for ways to stay productive while maintaining meaningful social connections. Yeah, doom scrolling is not, doesn't have too many social connections to it. It's not very productive either. DNC, Cake by the Ocean, next.
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6: Small chance of showers this afternoon, looking at a high of 26 for the day. Partly cloudy tonight. Small chance of showers in the evening, dropping to 16 overnight. And then a mix of sun and cloud with a chance of showers late in the afternoon for tomorrow and a high of 24.
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0: Today's Best Music, K94.5, Olivia Rodrigo's Stupid Song. I'm Frankie Hollywood. Got to keep it going to keep you going. Sophia Camara coming up, and Harry Styles, Late Night Talking, next.
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0: Today's Best Music, K94.5, Olivia Rodrigo, Stupid Song. I'm Frankie Hollywood. 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Sophia Camara coming up, and Harry Styles, Late Night Talking, next.
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Today's best music, K94.5, Harry Styles, Late Night Talking. I'm Frankie Hollywood. Got Ed Sheeran coming up, Sabrina Carpenter next. Right now, Sophia Camara, Girls Like You. From today's best music, K94.5.

Today's Best Music, K94.5 Chapel Row and Pink Pony Club. I'm Frankie Hollywood. Gonna get to the Brain Buster in 9 minutes after Alexander Stored. His problem instead, give you a shot at scoring the bragging rights if you can come up with the correct answer to my Brain Buster question first. The Brain Buster, powered by Artisan Roofing, delivering the quality of excellence one home at a time. Right now it's Mackenzie Porter and These Days from Today's Best Music, K94.5.

0: Today's Best Music K94.5 Alexander Stewart, His Problem Instead. I'm Frankie Hollywood. It's time for the Brainbuster, powered by Artisan Roofing, delivering the quality of excellence one home at a time. I really want to give you those bragging rights, but I need the correct answer to my Brainbuster question first, which is, on average, we usually end up throwing away a quarter of this. What is it? On average, we usually end up throwing away a quarter of this. What is it? I'm going to share that answer with you coming up after Somber and Homewrecker. It's Teddy Swims and Mr. Know-It-All next.
1: Just a few weeks. 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Good news. The new Booksmart collection has arrived at ModShock for kids, teens, and yes, for you too. 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

0: K94.5, today's best music. Teddy Swims, Mr. Know-It-All. I'm Frankie Hollywood, doing the Brain Buster, powered by Artisan Roofing, delivering the quality of excellence, one home at a time. No takers for the bragging rights yet. Nobody got the correct answer to my Brain Buster question, which is, on average, we usually end up throwing away a quarter of this. What do you think it is?
1: Vegetables.
0: No, it's not vegetables.
1: How about fruit?
0: No, it's not fruit either.
1: Okay, thank you.
0: On average, we usually end up throwing away a quarter of this. What is it going to share that answer with you after Somber and Homewrecker? Pink is next, right on Preston Pablo, Dance Alone. Today's best music, K94.5.

0: K94.5, today's best music. It's Pink and Just Like a Pill. I'm Frankie Hollywood doing the Brain Buster, powered by Artisan Roofing, delivering the quality of excellence one home at a time. Still no takers for the bragging rights. Nobody got the correct answer to my Brain Buster question, which is, on average, we usually end up throwing away a quarter of this. What do you think it is?
1: Hi there. Is it a watermelon?
0: No, it's not a watermelon.
1: Thank you.
0: On average, we usually end up throwing away a quarter of this. What is it? I'm going to share that answer with you after Somber next. Right now, it's Jamie Fine and Homesick from today's best music, K94.5. I'm just a little homesick.

0: K94.5, today's best music, Somber and Homewrecker. I'm Frankie Hollywood, doing the Brain Buster, powered by Artisan Roofing, delivering the quality of excellence one home at a time, and still no takers for those bragging rights. Nobody got the correct answer to my Brain Buster question, which is, on average, we usually end up throwing away a quarter of this. What do you think it is?
1: I think it's like the bottom of the milk carton.
0: What do you mean?
1: Like the end of the milk.
0: No, not what it is.
1: Okay.
0: What do you think the answer is to my Brain Buster?
2: Is it milk?
0: No, it's not milk.
2: All right.
0: What do you think the answer is to my Brain Buster today?
3: Is it bread?
0: Hey, there it is. Yes. We end up throwing away a quarter of bread. Now, is that the same for you?
3: I'm throwing away bread every day. Ooh. My apartment's so humid, it goes bad.
0: Right. What's your name?
3: Sean.
0: Sean, you are going to get the brag rights today because you got the correct answer to my Brain Buster question.
3: Thank you.
0: Thank you so much for playing along. It's Charlotte Cardin, The Way We Touch, next.
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13: Small chance of showers this afternoon, looking at a high of 26 for the day. Partly cloudy tonight. Small chance of showers in the evening, dropping to 16 overnight. And then a mix of sun and cloud with a chance of showers late in the afternoon for tomorrow and a high of 24.

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At number 5, Olivia Rodrigo, Drop Dead. I'm Frankie Hollywood, and we are counting down the hottest 5 songs in the city as voted by you. At number 4, it's Lolo, The Punisher, with the Greco Top 5 at 5 from today's Best Music, K94.5.

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0: Today's Best Music K 94.5 with the Greco Top 5 at 5. And there it is, the number one song as voted by you. It's Cameron Whitcomb and Kingdom of Fear. I'm Frankie Hollywood, and we count them down. The hottest five songs in the city as voted by you every weekday at 5 o'clock. It is the Greco Top 5 at 5. 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

Levitating. Today's Best Music K94.5 Dua Lipa Levitating. I'm Frankie Hollywood. So what to name their dishwasher? A couple got a new dishwasher and they are looking for a name. Going to share with you why they're looking for the name first and some of these suggestions from people online. See if you agree with these. Do that right after Doja Cat. Next, right now, Teddy Swims in the Door from today's Best Music K94.5.

0: Today's Best Music, K94.5, Doja Cat and Say So. I'm Frankie Hollywood. So what to name their dishwasher? On social media, somebody put, we just installed our new dishwasher and this thing is Wi-Fi enabled. It's got its own app. And now we have to name the appliance. My husband didn't seem too thrilled with Dishco Inferno. So I'm taking suggestions. Now, some of the suggestions from those online, Lord of the Rinse. Yeah, I don't like that one too much. Dish is how we do it. I kind of like that one. And Odysseus. Those are the ones. What would your suggestion be to name that dishwasher? Somber, my body isn't ready. Next.
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13: Small chance of showers this afternoon, looking at a high of 26 for the day, partly cloudy tonight, small chance of showers in the evening, dropping to 16 overnight, and then a mix of sun and cloud with a chance of showers late in the afternoon for tomorrow, and a high of 24.
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0: 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I'm Frankie Hollywood. 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Sabrina Carpenter, when did you get hot next?
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I'm Frankie Hollywood. Drake is coming up, Shakira on Burna Boy next. Right now it's Justin Bieber and Daisies from today's best music, K94.5.

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It's Drake and Best Day I Ever Had. I'm Frankie Hollywood. So a familiar face has claimed the crown as the internet's most used emoji. I'm going to share with you what it is after Felix Cartel next. Right now, Taylor Swift and I Knew You Were Trouble from today's Best Music, K94.5.

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0: K94.5 Today's Best Music, Felix Cartel The Way. I'm Frankie Hollywood. So a familiar face has claimed the crown as the internet's most used emoji. According to Google's 2025 emoji data, the crying face emoji was the most popular symbol used online. While originally designed to represent sadness or crying, the emoji is now used in a wide variety of situations. People regularly use it to express uncontrollable laughter, embarrassment, dramatic reactions, and overwhelming emotions, making it one of the most versatile symbols on the internet. Lady Gaga and Bruno Mars, Die With a Smile, next.
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0: today's Best Music K94.5 Cameron Whitcomb and Quitter. I'm Frankie Hollywood. So why are women wearing fitness trackers on their wedding day? Well, they're doing it to monitor their stress levels. Others are wearing Aura rings and Apple watches, and they say that the data gives them a little bit of peace of mind on the most stressful day of their life. It's Benson Boone and Time of My Life next.
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9: Small chance of showers this afternoon, looking at a high of 26 for the day, partly cloudy tonight, small chance of showers in the evening, dropping to 16 overnight, and then a mix of sun and cloud with a chance of showers late in the afternoon for tomorrow, and a high of 24.
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0: 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I'm Frankie Hollywood, and that does it for me. Thank you so much for hanging out today. Always appreciate that and appreciate you. Have a great evening. It's Ella Langley in Chusen, Texas, next.
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1: Just a few weeks. 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